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Oh, she's sweet but a psycho. Not happy music. I don't wanna rock, DJ. Këtë lunë bijetëm hit. Sunshine Radio. Happy music. Happy life.

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I'm from the dirty, but that Chico nice. Y'all call it a moment, I call it life.

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2: 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Are you with me? Are you with me?

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